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American resistance in the Northwest Territory. Fast forward to 1920, the NFL was founded because apparently America looked at sports and said, "Haan yaar, ek aur league bana dete." 1960 mein Senegal became fully independent from the Mali Federation. 1968 mein Soviet and Warsaw Pact troops invaded Czechoslovakia, crushing the Prague Spring Reforms, a sobering chapter of Cold War history. 1975 mein NASA launched Viking 1, which eventually became the first spacecraft to successfully land on Mars and send images back. And today is also World Mosquito Day, marking Ronald Ross's discovery ki female mosquitoes hi transmit kar paate hai malaria. So yes, machharon ka bhi din aata hai, samjhe? And aaj India mein observe kiya jata hai Sadbhavna Divas, yani ki Harmony Day. Aur harmoniously aage badhte, because Nanak Foods presents Mirchi Karega Bandhan Pura, bringing sweetness to your life. 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life. Mera naam hai Priscilla, sun rahe the Mirchi Mornings. Stay tuned and stay hot. Yeah.

0: Good morning, you're with Priscilla on Mirchi Mornings. And before we jump back into your favorite Bollywood bangers, let's listen to this update.
1: 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We rarely say this, but yesterday was an exciting day for the bond market. If you're a longtime listener, you know that either Samir or I get on every morning to talk about the mortgage rates, and the conversation is mainly centered around inflation, economic data, and the price of oil. Yesterday, however, was very different. While the market was waiting for the July Fed minutes to post in the afternoon, the Treasury made a big surprise announcement in the morning. The Treasury announced it would buy back longer-dated bonds. Longer-dated bonds are not exactly mortgages, but they are synonymous with mortgages. And buying these bonds at the scale of the U.S. Treasury will certainly drive down rates. We initially saw the 30-year fixed rate dropped down below 6.3% to 6.25%, but closed up at 6.35%. We do, however, expect this downward trend to continue. But again, folks, this market is extremely volatile, and we're here to help you navigate this market. 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
1: 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Do you feel alright? Wanna natural night?